just as every cop is a criminal, and all the sinners are saints. As heads as tails, just call me Lucifer, 'cause I'm in need of some restraint. So if you meet me, have some courtesy, have some sympathy, and some taste. Use all your well-learned politesse,

Let's go, baby. Come on, tell me, what's my name? Come on, tell me, honey. I said, guess my name. Come on, tell me, baby. I said, what's my name? I'll tell you one time.

one thing well. You only gotta do one thing well to make it in this world. You got a woman waiting for you there. All you ever gotta do is be a good man one time to one woman.